Hi, good morning, Chuck. 387 Papa 115, Papa Spider 150, take off. Papa Spider 380, Chuck. 387.

0: Knock.
1: Hello, good morning, Ryan. 924 Uniform Delta, descend to flight level 100. At the moment, we are 40 miles, radial 085.
2: 924 Uniform Delta, connect to our morning and continue taxi straight down LS Sula, runway 26 with no delay. And I have the latest weather I'd like to copy.
1: I'm ready to copy, runner 24 Uniform Delta and direct to Expo. At the moment, we are clear to descend to flight level 100.
2: Affirm, latest weather, wind is 160 degrees, 14 knots. A visibility of 10 kilometers, there's few cloud at 800, the overcast at 900. Temperature 17, dew point 15, the Kona QNH 1006.
1: Copy that, thank you very much, runner 24 Uniform Delta, and I was there to continue the descent.
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1: Runway 24 Uniform Delta, 3,000 feet, declare this is Zulu, runway 26, report 5 miles.
0: 3,000 feet, declare this Zulu, runway 26, and clear back 5 miles line on our 24 Uniform Delta.
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1: 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Sorry, Alpha, 7-1 Lima, 2-4 uniform, Delta.

0: Thomas Towers, good morning. Run a 5-0 Victor on box 2.
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0: Morning, just cover current weather, please.
1: Surface of the field, 160 degrees, 14 knots. We've visibility of 10 kilometres, bit of light rain now. The cloud few at 800, overcast 900. Temperature plus 17, dew point plus 15. QNH is 1006. Runway surface condition now west. You can expect the straight in islet Zulu runway 26.
0: Perfect. QNH 1006, and we'll speak to you later on. Thanks so much, Ryan. Bye, Victor.

0: Challenger Bravo Charlie, Kiwi Charlie Delta Flame in that 150. Do you go?
1: Kiwi Charlie Delta Charlie, good day. That's a flight class level 280. Confirm the passing flight level.
0: Flight level 280. We're currently passing 11.8 Channing. Kiwi Charlie Delta.

Shannon, Gemstone. 2 Charlie. Towards L Bob, flight level 160, squawking 4216. Okay, from Elbob, direct, Gemstone 108, report ready for lower, Gemstone 2 Charlie.

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1: Kreiner, 4-5 Romeo Echo, turn.
0: What is the plan of telling me the actual weather condition and what departure can we expect from runway 26?
1: The surface wind is 160 degrees, 11 knots. Runway 26 in use, temperature plus 16. The QNH 1006. Runway surface condition is west. You can expect the Elk 1 Bravo departure off runway 26.
0: Elk 1 Bravo for runway 16, thank you very much.

0: Connell, hello again. Ryanair 5-0 Victor, wind setting 100 inbound Hexpo on the straight 4 radial 36 miles out from Connell with QNH1006.
1: Ryanair 5-0 Victor, can I continue to Hexpo straight in, Alice Zulu, runway 26, descends 5,000 feet now, QNH1006, report localizer established.
0: Descends 5,000 feet, 1006, Wilco, and establish localizer, Ryanair 5-0 Victor.

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1: Runway 5-2 to Victor, send 3,000 feet clear, Alice Zulu, runway 26, report 5 miles.
0: Send 3,000 feet clear to the Alice Zulu, 26 will clear, runway 5-2 to Victor.

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1: Ryanair 5, Zulu Victor, surface wind 160 degrees, 13 knots, runway 26, cleared to land.
0: Cleared to land 26, Ryanair 5, Zulu Victor.

0: 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Vicate Alpha, stand 2 Romeo.
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0: 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Would 08 be available for departure?
1: 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Not your traffic.
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1: Runner 81 Echo November, surface wind is 160 degrees, 12 knots, runway 26 in use. Temperature plus 16 and the QNH 1006. Runway surface condition is wet.
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0: Yes, go ahead.
1: Roger, clear to London Stansted via the Elgux 1 Bravo departure, flight level 90, squawk 7737.
0: Clear to Stansted via Elgux 1 Bravo, flight level 90, squawk 7737,
1: right now. 4-5 Romeo. 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
0: Okay, copy that, we can start anytime right now. 4-5 Romeo.

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0: Skyrunner, A1 Echo, November, QNH 1006, requesting clearance. Back to Luton.
1: Runner H1 Echo November, clearance landed Luton via the Elgux 1 Bravo departure, flight level 90, squawk 6465.
0: Clear to Luton, Elgux 1 Bravo, flight level 90, 6465 on the squawk, runner 81 Echo November.
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0: Enter backtrack, runway 26, right now, 45 Romeo Echo.

0: And Trainer 45 Romeo Echo, surface wind is 160 degrees, 11 knots, runway 26, clear to takeoff.
1: Clear for takeoff, runway 26, 45 Romeo Echo.

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1: 119.075, right now, 45 Romeo Echo. Channel, good morning, right now, 45 Romeo Echo passing 3500 climb flight 0 on El Coxon Bravo.
2: Tower on 81X in November.
1: Flight level 210 and squawk 7737.
2: Luton, it's very busy and the stand's quite busy. Can you see any slot on our side?
0: No, the slot on the stand said he just went out there. Just stand by and have a look.
2: Thanks.
0: No, there's nothing on yours at the moment, but there, the likes of lunchtime, there's a lot of heavy slots on traffic going into London from here.
2: Okay, well, let's get out before the slot appears. Thanks.
0: No problem.

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1: Kelly, one information. 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
0: 2617 and 1006 now is actually one. We should be seeing south of Val at 0H11.
1: 0H11 for destination is copy. You can export passing a beam Tullamore or Port Leash, whichever is closest on your track.
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1: Thank you. Gunner 81, I can remember, would you like a backtrack to call ready, or do you want to wait?
2: Yeah, we'll take it, right, 81, I can remember.
1: Gunner 81, I can remember, it's backtrack, land up runway 26, 4 ready.
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0: Knock Tower, Ryanair 49 Romeo Victor, inbound Expo, we request 80.
1: Ryanair 49 Romeo Victor, Connect Tower, morning. The weather field, surface wind 160 degrees, 12 knots. We have a met phase of 5 kilometers, light rain and drizzle. We have scattered cloud at 200, broken 400. Temperature plus 16, dew point plus 16. Connect QNH is 1006. The Romeo surface condition is wet, and you have the option of Cat 1 or Cat 2 ILS Zulu for Romeo 26.
0: Can you confirm the temperature is 16? Dupont 16.
1: That's confirmed.
0: And the wind is 160, 12 knots.
1: That's confirmed also, yeah. The weather has been deteriorating, so I'd recommend a Cat 2.
0: That's copy, Ryanair 49 Romeo Victor. Standby, I'll let you know.

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1: Runway 1 Echo, November, surface wind 160, squeeze 10 knots, runway 26, clear for takeoff.
0: Runway 26, clear for takeoff, runway 1 Echo, November.

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1: 119.075, runway 1 Echo Novo. Bye bye. Shannon, good morning, runway 1 Echo November, passing flight level 45 for flight level 90 on the Elgok departure. Squawking 6465. Squawking 6465 and confirm clearance, runway 1 Echo November. Flight level 190, runway 1 Echo November.

0: Tower, hello, Ryanair 49 Romeo Victor. Descent level 80 on course Hexpo.
1: Ryanair 49 Romeo Victor, contact to continue to Hexpo and just confirm you're planning on a Cat 2 approach.
0: Affirm, Cat 2 please, and we have radio 086, 30 nautical miles from the field.
1: Ryanair 49 Romeo Victor, roger, send down to 5,000 feet, QNH is 1005 now, and report localizer established. Should be straight in Cat 2 ILS Zulu.
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0: Spine flight level 230, runway 18 November.
1: Adrenaline 49 Romeo Victor, just for your planning on landing, you could do 180 on the runway, there's no need to go to the end, we'll have traffic behind.
0: That is copied.

0: Flight flight level 270, right, A1 Echo November.
1: Tower, I'm at 8 Kilo Alpha descending flight level 100 to Expo.
2: Runner 8 Kilo Alpha, Connacht, morning. Continue to Expo, straighten cap 2 ILS Zulu, runway 26, no delay.
1: Confirm CAT2, runner 8 Kilo Alpha.
2: Yeah, confirm, sir, it's CAT2, I'll give you the weather when you're ready to copy.
1: Okay, runner 8 Kilo Alpha.
2: Okay, just stand by one for the weather. Break. Runner 49, Romeo Victor. You continue to head now down to 3,000 feet. You're clear for the CAT 2 ILS Zulu, Romeo 26, and next port 5 miles final.
0: Sending 3,000, clear for the ILS CAT 2, 5 miles next, runner 49, Romeo Victor.
2: Runner 8 Kilo Alpha, latest weather to field. Surface wind 160 degrees, 9 knots. We have a met viz now of 3,000 meters in rain and drizzle. The cloud is broken at 200, overcast 300. Temperature 2.16, and Connacht QNH 1006. Romeo surface condition is wet.
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2: And runner 49, Romeo Victor, new QNH now 1006.
0: 1006, runner 49, Romeo Victor.

0: Runway kill off request.
1: Runway kill off target.
0: Can we just take up the hold before we commence the approach at Kesby? We just need to set up for the CAT 2 there.
1: That's no problem yet. Runway kill off is cleared to Kesby hold.
0: Kesby hold, and can we go directly there now, Reiner and kill off?
1: Affirm, direct to Kesby.
0: Kesby to hold, Reiner and kill off. We'll keep it, we'll keep you informed as well. Commence the approach.
1: No problem. Reiner 49 Romeo Victor report, passing altitude.
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1: 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And Reiner 8 Kilo Alpha, you can send now down to 5,000 feet on the QNH 1006.
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0: Runner 49, runway Victor, surface wind 160 degrees, 12 knots, runway 26, clear to land.
1: Yeah, sorry, clear to land, runner 26, runner 49, runway Victor, we are 4 miles now.

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0: 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Possible bird strike down the touchdown area, 2-6.
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1: 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And descend 3,000 feet, report localizer established.
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0: Rescue 5, anything found?
1: Found from Rescue 5, confirm bird strike at touchdown area 26, Swallow.
0: That's fine, it's been removed, confirm?
1: Yeah, it's been removed.
0: That's fine, you can vacate via Alpha 1 ready.
1: Vacated via Alpha, Rescue 5.
2: Ryanair 8 Kilo Alpha, now our localizer established, we're 15 miles.
0: Ryanair 8 Kilo Alpha, you clear for the Cat 2 ILS Zulu, runway 26, report 5 miles.
2: Clear for the Cat 2 and report 5 miles, Ryanair 8 Kilo Alpha.
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1: Minor 8 Kilo out, the surface wind 160 degrees, 14 knots, runway 26 clear to land.
0: 26 clear to land, Minor 8 Kilo off.

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0: McDowell 3949 Romeo Victor. Is it possible to get the latest 80s and expected clearance?
1: Runner 130, Mike, the weather at sea surface wind is 170 degrees, 12 knots. Runway 26 in use, the temperature plus 16, QNH now 1005. Runway surface condition is wet, you can expect the Elgux 1 Bravo departure. He's not.
0: Expect the Elgux 4 Bravo departure, QNH 1005, thank you.
1: Affirm, just for info, there was a runway inspection done, there was one swallow found fully intact.
0: That's copy.

Shannon, United 311 is what you're passing, 131 for 160. United 311, direct revenue, then Summit, up to confirm 230. Direct 260 for United 311.

0: Knock Tower, Ryanair 6 Victor Lima, can you please give me the weather or information of the field?
1: Ryanair 6 Victor Lima, surface wind 160 degrees, 15 knots, runway 26 news, temperature plus 16, QNH 1005, runway surface condition is wet.
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0: North Tower, Runner 6, Victor Lima, Stand 2 Romeo, we request departure clearance, QNH 10065. Ready to copy, Runner 6 Victor Lima.
1: Runner 6 Victor Lima, request to Milan Bergamo via Elgux 1 Bravo departure. Flight level 90, squawk 7503.
0: Clear to destination via Elbung 1 Bravo, initial climb flight level 90, squawk 7503, Runner 6 Victor Lima.
1: 66 Lima, read back correct, you still have a CTAT 0929.
0: 0929, Runner 6 Victor Lima.
2: Runner 6 Victor Lima, what about coordinating 08 for the departure? Would that be a possibility?
1: No, it won't be a possibility. I have traffic coming in for the ILS at that stage, about 920.
2: Okay, no, that's absolutely fine then. We'll commit then to 260 departure. Thank you.
1: No problem. Let us know when you're ready and we'll get a ready message in.
2: Okay, thanks.

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1: Rescue 5, Sharpshooter.
0: Proceed on, Rescue 5.

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1: Roger, clearance to Kelowna from 826 Elgux 1 Bravo departure. Flight level 90, squawk 4660.
0: We had 26 Elgo 1 Bravo departure, squawk 4660, climb flight level 090, and 130 Mike.
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1: 6 Victor Lima, taxi, holding point Alpha, hold short 264, ready.
0: Taxi to holding point Alpha, we report ready, NR 6 Victor Lima.

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Flight level 123, 2160, direct reference. Flight level 280, Air Canada 919.

0: Air Canada 917, China good day, identify flight level 260.
1: Flight level 260, Air Canada 917.

0: Knock Tower, NR6 Victor Lima, holding point Alpha, ready for departure.
1: NR6 Victor Lima, enter backtrack, line up runway 26.
0: Radar low, Ryanair 9813, descending flight level 100, passing 110, inbound to Hex Post, standing by follower.
1: Runner 9813, Connacht Tower, good morning. Continue to Expo, straight in, ILS Zulu, runway 26, no delay. Report your Connacht radial and distance.
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1: Roger, break, Ryanair 66 to Lima, enter backtrack, line up runway 26.
0: Enter backtracker and line up away to runway 26, Ryanair 6 Victor Lima.
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0: Yeah, Ryanair 9813, Hexpo, we are currently 29 miles from Hexpo.
1: Runner 9813, roger, descend now flight level 80.
0: Ryanair 9813, descend flight level 80.

0: Oh yeah, Ryanair 9813. Yeah, we just saw the notice that the VOI is out of service. I guess that would explain why we can't see anything.
1: Yeah, you're right. I just saw that myself.
0: All right.

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1: Yeah, we got overcast 500, 1005 with 17016.
0: Yeah, that checks. And Ryanair 9813, you continue to send out to 5,000 feet on the QNH 1005, report localizer established.
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0: Ryanair 6, Victor Lima, surface wind is 170 degrees, 14 knots, runway 26, clear for takeoff.
2: Clear for takeoff, Ryanair 26, Ryanair 6, Victor Lima.
3: Shannon, good morning, WestJet 43 with you, flight level 150, climbing 160. Climb unrestricted to 300, WestJet 43.

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0: Ryanair 6 Victor Lima, climb via the Sydney now, flight level 130, cancel level restriction.
1: Climb flight level 130, Ryanair 6 Victor Lima.
2: Delta 293, we're checking out of 1393, we're checking out of

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1: Runner 6, Victor Lima, report passing level.
2: Passing level 7-3.
1: 6, Victor Lima, contact channel frequency 119.075, good day.
2: 119.275, Renato, 6, Victor Lima.
1: It's at 119.075.
2: 119.075, Renato, 6, Victor Lima, good day.

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1: Shannon Controller, NRS 6 Victor Lima performing LGUX 1 Bravo Departure, passing flight level 93, climbing flight level 130, squawk 7503. Clear to Bakur and climb flight level 150, NRS 6 Victor Lima.

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1: Under 9813, 3,000 feet, clear LS Zulu, runway 26, post 5 miles.
0: 3,000 feet, clear LS Zulu, runway 26, and we're...
2: Flaps, flight level 230, runway 6, Victor Lima.

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1: No, sir, you can turn on position, you can turn on landing.
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0: With the slot we have, what do you think is the earliest startup we have here?
1: Okay, the earliest wheels up is 3-7, so I'd say if we start up around 1 minute, that would be about time. Well, I have traffic coming in, so it's not really going to work out too well. So if you start up at 3-0, it should work out.
0: Okay, so another 2 minutes, no problem.
1: Never.

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1: 109813, surface wind 170 degrees, 15 knots, runway 26, clear to land.
0: Clear to land, runway 269, 9813.

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1: Go ahead with a question.
0: Yeah, just want to make sure if our chart shows this correctly, that the stand 2 Romeo is on the left side of 2.
1: It's the 2 right, it's the right side of the 2.
0: Okay, perfect. And then we have something not lined up in our chart correctly. Thank you.
1: Okay, just follow the man with the bat, the marshal.
0: Yeah, perfect. Thank you.
2: Ryanair 130 Mike, we're ready for departure.
1: Ryanair 130 Mike, surface wind is 170 degrees, 16 knots, runway 26, clear for takeoff.
2: Runway 26, clear for takeoff, Ryanair 130 Mike.

0: 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Morning.
1: Shannon 119.075, Niner 130 Mike. Shannon, Rene 130 Mike, bound November 001, climbing for 090.
2: Rene 130 Mike, Shannon Patrol, good morning. Climb unrestricted to flight level 230, confirm the passing altitude and clock.
1: Climb unrestricted 230 and passing flight level 040, clock 4660. Clear directly for you, Rene 130 Mike.

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1: Runner 9812, surface wind is 190 degrees, 14 knots. Runway 26 in use. Temperature plus 17. QNH is 1005. Runway surface condition is wet.
0: 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Runner 9812.

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1: 106, Mike Bravo, Connacht Tower, morning. The wind at field 190 degrees, 13 knots. The visibility of 10 kilometres in recent light rain showers. We've scattered cloud now 400, broken 600. Temperature 17, dew point 16. Connacht QNH is 1005. Runway surface condition is wet. Expect these straight in ILS Zulu runway 26.
0: QNH 1005. Thanks, I expect the straight in for the ILS runway 26. Runway 6, my brother.

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Time unrestricted 240, up to 354.

0: 90212, stand to right, request departure clearance.
1: Runner 9812, you're clearance to Tenerife South via the Elgox 1 Bravo departure. Flight level 90, squawk 0514.
0: So, control Tenerife South, destination via Elgox 1 Bravo departure. It's squawk 6514 and level 90. Runner 9805, runner 9812.
1: Yeah, just check that squawk is 0514.
0: Squawk 0514, runner 9812.
1: Relax,
2: sir. Tower 65 in the apron, request that the runway for fire patrol.
1: Rescue 5, turn it on.
2: Proceed on, rescue 5.

0: Natal, this is Ronnie. 6 mile Bravo, passing flight level 150, descending flight level 100. We are 49 miles south.
1: 6 Mike Bravo, contact continue to Hexbow, straight in Alice Zulu, runway 26, no delay.
0: Started Hexbow, and it's within Alice Zulu, 26, straight in approach, runway 6 Mike Bravo.

0: Runner 6 Mike Bravo, continue to send 5,000 feet, QNH now 1004, report localized established.
1: QNH 5,000 feet, QNH 1004, I'll call you localized established. Runner 6 Mike Bravo.

0: Roger, it's my Bravo. Could we request the latest cloud phase reported?
1: All right, 6-5 Bravo, just stand by.
0: And the wind as well, thank you.
1: 6-5 Bravo, sea lambers is giving cloud base 700 feet at the moment.
0: Thank you. Wind check?
1: Wind check is 190 degrees, 15.
0: Thank you.

0: Charlie. Since my bro established on the localizer.
1: I think my bro sent 3,000 feet, clear out of Sulu, runway 26, report 5 miles.
0: You sent 3,000 feet, clear out of Sulu, 26, I got you 5, leaving Iran, since my bro.

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1: 6 Mike Bravo, surface wind 190 degrees, 14 knots, runway 26, clear to land.
0: Love to see it, Charlie, it's Mike Bravo.

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1: 180 back track, just hold it Alpha right there, 26 Mike Bravo.
0: Affirm, yeah, hold short Alpha, traffic to back track.
1: Copy that, hold short Alpha right there, 6 Mike Bravo.

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0: YNI 812, fully ready for departure.
1: Runner 9812, surface wind 190 degrees, 15 knots, runway 26, clear for takeoff.
0: Runway 26, clear for takeoff, YNI 812.

High level 240 on restricted Delta 177.

0: Control, Ryanair 9812, Aircrew Swan Bravo departure, passing 2,200 feet, climb level 90. Level 230 and the squawk 0514, Ryanair 9812.
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0: Tower Rhino 1 South Alpha 1 Lima to request the latest weather.
1: Rhino 1 Alpha Alpha, surface wind is 200 degrees 18 knots, runway 26 in use. Temperature plus 17 and QNH 1004, runway surface condition wet.
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0: Tower, it's the Rhino 63 X Ray Lima on Fox 6.
1: Rhino 63 X Lima, can I tell you something?
0: Hello, just give the latest weather, please, Rhino 63 X Lima.
1: Certainly, the surface wind is 200 degrees, 17 knots. We have a visibility of 10 kilometers, some scatter cloud at 600, it's broken at 700, temperature 18, dew point 17. QNH 1005, and runway surface condition is wet. Expect straight in Alex Zulu, runway 26.

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1: We'll give you our phone on final score. I'll come back.
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Montana. Good morning, JetBlue 842, flight level 142, climbing flight level 220. All right, clear to flight level 280, direct to revenue, JetBlue 842.

0: Alexa, hello, it's the Ryanair 63 Expo Lima, turning flight level 100 Jack 2, Expo QDR from Connacht to 091 at 47 miles.
1: 63 Expo Lima, Connacht, afternoon. The continued Expo straight in Isla Sula, runway 26, nod left.
0: Roger, Ryanair 63 Expo Lima. Ryanair 63 Expo Lima, just missed the runway condition codes on your weather transmission. Would you mind giving that to us as well?
1: Yeah, no problem. It's 555 wet.
0: 555 wet. Thank you, Ryanair 63 Expo Lima.

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1: Descend 5,000 feet, QNH 1005, Wilco, Ryanair 63 Echo Lima.

0: Tower Runner 1 Alpha, Unit 1004, requesting clearance to Liverpool.
1: Runner 1 Alpha, Alpha, you're clearance to Liverpool via the LGUX 1 Bravo departure, flight level 90, squawk 7755.
0: Clearance to Liverpool, LGUX 1 Alpha departure, flight level 90, and squawk 7755, Runner 1 Alpha.
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0: 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You can do 180 on the runway, there's no need to go at the end.
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0: Trainer 63 XLE, you continue sending out onto 3,000 feet. You're clear for the ILS Zulu runway 26, report 5 miles.
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0: 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Transition level, sorry.
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1: XLE, about approaching 5 miles. 6-3 XLE, the surface wind is 200 degrees, 1-4 with a max of 24 knots. Runway 26, clear to land.
0: 26, clear to land, Ryanair 6-3 XLE, about.

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1: Vacate 180, backtrack, vacate Alpha for stand 2 Romeo, Ryanair 6-3 Lima.

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Time unrestricted level 280 to revenue, Shamrock 123.

0: 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We're climbing out of flight level 145 for flight level 160. Run the figure 240, direct snippet to United 981.
1: Runner 1-0-0, request startup.
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0: 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Okay, we'll remain with you, and 12395039981.

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2: Runner 190 Yankee Stand 2 Romeo, requesting the latest weather, please.
1: Runner 190 Yankee surface wind 210 degrees, 12 knots, runway 26 in use. Temperature plus 17 and the QNH 1005.
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1: 119.075, running 1 Alpha, Alpha, thank you, mate. Runway 1 Alpha, Alpha, passing 3200, climb flight level 90, inbound to Kilo November 001, Skok Island. Climb on the city, flight level 2300, direct to Buffalo, runway 1 Alpha, Alpha.

0: Tower Rhino 190 Yankee, requesting departure clearance, East Midlands.
1: Rhino 190 Yankee, clearance East Midlands by the Helicopter 1 Bravo departure, flight level 90, squawk 7666.
0: Clearance East Midlands, Helicopter 1 Bravo, flight level 90, squawk 7666, Rhino 190 Yankee.
1: Are you back to the crate?

Shannon, good morning. It's WestJet 35, flight level 136 for flight level 136. Revenue, WestJet 35.

Afternoon, Shannon, Delta 259 is with you out of 120 for 160. Restricted 240, Delta 259.

0: Rhino 190 Yankee, stand to Romeo, request engine start with the Marshaller.
1: Rhino 190 Yankee, show the approved to the Marshaller.
0: For the Marshaller, approved Rhino 190 Yankee.
2: Tower 2000, the approval request access to runway for Paw Patrol.
1: Rescue 5, copy down.
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0: Base on Alpha, hold short, runway 26, hold co, Rhino 19 Sierra Yankee.
2: Car rescue 5, we'll vacate by Charlie on the way back up.
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0: Channing, and an intelligent firefighter heavy with economy flight level 1602 Inca.
1: Sunjet 550, Channing Control, identified flight 162, flight level 280.
0: 162, flight level 280, Sunjet 550.

0: Runner 190, Yankee, contact China, frequency 119.075. Good night.
1: 119.075, Ryanair, 190, Yankee. Bye now. Hello, good day, it's the Ryanair 19 Sierra Yankee. On the overhead departure from Knox, Squawking Island, passing 3-4, climbing flight level 90. This is Exxon, climb flight level 150, Ryanair 19 Sierra Yankee.
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3: Sunjet 550, Yankee.
2: Yeah, we've just got an updated ETA for Pickle. Can we pass that to you, but down the line? Yeah, the new RISE ETA with the shortcut from Dublin is 123333. Thank you.

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Bobby 4260, Rhino 192, Yankee Bay.

Santa Grenade, Shamrock Romans, Tango, passing 1-1-1-2-2 for flight rule 160 to turn. Check revenue, plant out of a 280, Shamrock 1-1-Tango.

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Five five 0 2 4 0 during single air Canada 231.

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Sector 98, and what's the first call? Passing 10.2 now, 10.2 is 0.2.

heading is 283 from Oakland, Neck and Harbor. Right heading 285 from Oakland, Neck and Harbor.

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This is Fox 5 at 8, 2416. We're moving to Anchor, C290, folks. Above the two Anchor, 7968.

And again, Shamrock 10 Mike, climbing flight level 24026, passing flight level 151. Now flight level 280 to Revenue, Shamrock 10 Mike. Passing flight level 155 now, Shamrock 10 Mike.

0: 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So I'll say that just one more time.
1: Left on 3320, Charlotte Club 0 Mike.

United 229 or Shannon Nagade, is at the 5, count the 5, level 280. Find the 5, level 280, United 229.

0: Okay, that is Zulu, runway 26, altitude 254 kilo.
1: Hey, Fireman, report your distance from Hexville.
0: 1-3 miles from Hexville, altitude 254 kilo.
1: Restaurant 254 kilo, 10 now 5,000 feet, QNH1005, report localized established.
0: Distance 5,000 feet, QNH1005, Wilco, altitude 254 kilo.
2: Tower 65, vacate by Alpha Romeo Hexville.
1: Rescue, fire cover that. 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
0: 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Ready to copy, RSAN 254 kilo.
1: Surface wind at 210 degrees, 13, max 23 knots. Visibility of 10 kilometers, light rain shower. With a broken cloud at 400 feet, overcast cloud at 600 feet. Temperature 17, dew point 16. Connor QNH, you have 1005, runway surface condition wet.
0: 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Artisan 254 kilo.

0: 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May we continue descent to 5,000 feet now?
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0: 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Oxygen 254 Kilo.

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1: Archon 254 Kilo, descend to 3,000 feet. Cleared ILS Zulu runway 26, report 5 miles.
0: Descend 3,000 feet. Cleared ILS Zulu 26, report 5 miles. Archon 254 Kilo.

Good morning, Delta. Good afternoon, Delta. 459,600 climb 158, 160, direct increase. Level 240, Delta 45.

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3: Shannon Control 1042, that's Delta 160, on track Elbow, would like to request Delta Lima 108 in Donegal today. Delta Lima 108, Jameson 42 Delta, thank you. Go Jameson 42 Delta.

0: Patterson 254 Kilo, wind ready 180, backtrack Vacate Alpha, stand 1 Lima.
1: Okay, wind ready, backtrack Vacate Alpha, stand 1 Lima. 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
1: November 5-9 Juliet Sierra, contact Shamrock Road 121-4,
2: right? 4-1, this is 4-1, November 5-9 Juliet Sierra, thank you very much.

Gentlemen, hello, I said 419, that's landing flight level 160, passing flight level 107. Flight level 240, I said 419. Clear to rest, I said 419.

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0: Luke, good day, Ryanair 89 Whiskey Bravo, descending level 100 inbound Elgux, Boeing 737, Max QNH 1004.
1: Runner 89 Whiskey Bravo, Connacht afternoon, continue to Elgux, ILS Zulu, runway 26, no delay. Descend now flight level 80, next report Elgux.
0: Descend flight level 80, for ILS Zulu, runway 26, no delay, reporting at Elgux, Ryanair 89 Whiskey Bravo.
1: Confirm, I have the weather if you'd like to copy.
0: We get the latest weather recently with Shannon, Ryanair 89 Whiskey Bravo.
1: That's fine, yeah. Visibility at the moment, about 8 kilometres, a bit of light rain at the moment. So runway surface condition is wet.
0: Roger, thanks.

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1: Brian, 8-9 Whiskey Bravo, descend 5,000 feet, QNH-1004.
0: Descend to 5,000 feet, QNH-1004, Brian, 8-9 Whiskey Bravo. Ground, Alpson 112, Victor, very good afternoon. Alpson 1 Lima, request latest weather and 86 clearance, please.
1: Alpson 112, Victor, connect. The surface wind is 210 degrees, 17 knots. Runway 26 in use, temperature plus 16, QNH 1004. Runway surface condition is wet. Your clearance to London Luton via the Elgux 1 Bravo departure, flight level 90, squawk 1444.
0: Okay, QNH-1004, we're cleared to Luton, runway 26, Algox 1, Bravo departure, and say the rest of the clearance, please. Altison 112, Victor.
1: Yeah, from the Algox 1, Bravo, to stop at 90, squawk 1444.
0: Find flight level 90, squawk 1444, Altison 112, Victor.
1: We back is correct, you see TOT 1441.
0: Okay, copy the seat at Hudson 112 Victor.
1: Runner 8-9, Whiskey Bravo, send out 3,000 feet, you're cleared to follow ILS Zulu, runway 26, report localized established.
0: Descend to altitude 3,000 feet, so cleared for the ILS Zulu, runway 26, we'll go Runner 8-9, Whiskey Bravo.
2: Kingston 43 Delta Shannon, now good day, identified, and whatever 152.
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0: Artisan 112 Victor, do you know what we can expect after Elgux point?

0: Hutchison 112 Victor, according to CETA request data.
1: Hutchison 112 Victor Star is approved with a marshal.
0: That is approved with the marshal. Hutchison 112 Victor.
2: Runway 89 Whiskey Bravo localized, established, runway 26.
1: Runner 89 Whiskey Bravo, surface wind is 210 degrees, 15 knots, runway 26, clear to land.
2: Clear to land, runway 26, runway 89 Whiskey Bravo.
3: Climb the flight level 300, Delta 155, thank you.

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2: At the end, backtrack, hold short Alpha, runway 89, Whiskey Bravo.

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1: Fire Alpha, backtrack line up and wait, runway 26, Wilco, RTC 112 Victor.

0: Narcissus 112 Victor, are you ready for departure?
1: 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Narcissus 112 Victor, thanks.
0: Narcissus 112 Victor, surface 22, 10 degrees, 13 knots. Runway 26, clear for takeoff.
1: Clear for takeoff, runway 26, Narcissus 112 Victor.

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Radar, this is 112 Victor, very good day. Passing flight level 46, climbing flight level 90 on the Elgub 1 Bravo. Squawk 1444, this is 112 Victor. Flight level 150, this is 112 Victor.

1112, Victor, on the SID, Elgux has at or below flight level 90, may we climb now, flight level 150? Okay, climbing flight level 150, Artisan 112, Victor.

Shannon Shamrock 9 Kilo November, climbing flight level 240 overhead, sorry. Go through to revenue, passing flight level 158 now, Shamrock 9 Kilo November. Sydney climb flight level 300, Shamrock 9 Kilo November.

Channel SRO, Channel 4 Niner Delta, we are 11.5, climbing flight level 150, direct to Dagos. Climbing flight level 30, Channel 4 Niner Delta.

0: Kilo again from the Ryanair 122 Lima.
1: Ryanair 122 Lima, John.
0: Ryanair 122 Lima, can we get the latest weather you have, please?
1: Surface wind is 210 degrees, 12 knots, runway 26 in use. Temperature plus 17, QNH 1004, runway surface condition wet.
0: Thank you very much, QNH 1004, around Ryanair 122 Lima.

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1: Runway 1-2-2 Lima, turn.
0: All right, now 1-2-2 Lima. I'll send to Romeo with QNH 1-2-4. Request our clearance to Alicante, please.
1: Roger, clear to Alicante via the LGUX 1 Bravo departure. Flight level 90, squawk 2020.
0: We are clear to destination via the LGUX 1 Bravo departure. Initially, flight level 090, squawk 2020, Ryanair 1-2-2 Lima.
1: New back to the cockpit.
2: 1-2-1.
3: Clear direction revenue, and we'll find flight level 300, Sherman Center, Papa.

0: Shannon, good afternoon. Shannon, two Alpha Papa, passing level 110, direct takeoff.
1: Shannon, two Alpha Papa, Shannon control, good ATU identified, and continue climb to flight level 250.
0: Flight level 250, Shannon, two Alpha Papa.

0: North Tower, good day, Ryanair 160 Zulu, request latest weather, please.
1: Ryanair 160 Zulu, Connacht, Air Afternoon. The surface wind of the field, 190 degrees, 14 knots. Visibility of 10 kilometers. We've scattered cloud at 500, it's overcast 800. Temperature 17, dewpoint 17. Connacht UNH is 1004, and the runway surface condition is wet. Expect straight in ILS Zulu, runway 26.
0: Expect ILS Zulu, runway 26, UNH 1004. Thanks, Ryanair 160 Zulu.
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1: Romania 122 Lima, Star approved, Demarcia.
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Dallin, good afternoon. 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

0: 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Roger, 60, thank you, Sierra 6, go ahead.
1: Ryanair 160 Zulu, continue to spend flight level 100.
2: Continue to spend flight level 100, 160 Zulu.

0: Antoiner 122 Lima, surface wind is 210 degrees, 14 max 26 knots, runway 26, clear for takeoff.
1: Clear for takeoff, runway 26, runway 122 Lima.

0: Runway 122 Lima, contact Shannon frequency 119.075. Good day.
1: 19.075, runway 8. Sorry, 122 Lima, have a good one.

0: 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We're passing through those 200 class 509 as you're on the August portion.
1: Ryanair 122 Lima, Shannon, today to you. Continue flying to flight level 230.
0: Flight level 230, Ryanair 122 Lima.

Passing level 72 now, squawking 2020, Ryan, I want you to Lima. Exit bomber, Ryan, I want you to Lima.

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1: Runway 1600, descend 3,000 feet, cleared LS Zulu, runway 26, report 5 miles.
0: Roger, 3,000 feet, clear LS Zulu, 26, and we'll go runway 1600.

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1: 160 Zulu, surf wind 210 degrees, 14 knots, runway 26, clear to land.
2: Clear to land, 160 Zulu.

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0: Juliet November 59 Juliet Sierra, departure climb 5000.
1: November 59 Juliet Sierra, Shannon Control, did ATO identified, continue climb to flight level 150.
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1: Dynair 870 Tango, surface wind is 210 degrees, 16 knots, runway 26 news. Temperature plus 17, QNH 1004.
0: QNH 1004, runway 26 Dynair 870 Tango.
2: Tarmac 119, channel control, good AQI outside, continue climb to flight level 280.
3: Continue climb, flight level 280, channel control.
2: Tarmac 119, tier 2 revenue.
3: Tarmac 119.

Shamrock 119, that's 134260. How'd you read that? Yep.

0: Skyliner 870 Tango, you're clearance to London Luton via the Elegux 1 Bravo departure. Flight level 90, squawk 7643.
1: Clear to destination via Elgo 1 Bravo, flight level 090 7643, the squawk liner 870 Tango.
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0: Shannon, good afternoon. Shamrock 107 climbing level 160 to Xerox. Still have a 300, Shamrock 107. Director Evno, we're out of 160 just now. Thank you.
1: Knock, Ryanair 870 Tango, ready for departure.
2: Ryanair 870 Tango, surface 210 degrees, 13 knots, runway 26, clear for takeoff.
1: Clear for takeoff, runway 26, Ryanair 870 Tango.

0: 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Good day.
1: 119.075, good day, line 870 Tango.
2: Shannon,
1: good day, line 870 Tango, passing 3000 feet, climbing to flight level 090, squawk 7643, ident. Continue climb to flight level 270, line 870 Tango.
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County, good morning. Tower 4, good evening. Tower 4, Tango Victor, passing flight number 107, passing flight number 160. Red News, flight number 300, unrestricted. Tower 4, Tango Victor.

one at 662. Could I please have the update on the weather and generated one of these knock 80s on the phone?

0: 5962, you have requested as a sir. And the person in the office is Vinay 662, you visit Department of 100, band Expo with a QNH of 1004. 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
1: 662, to Connacht, afternoon, continue to Expo Street in Isle of Sula, room 26, and just report to Connacht TV.
0: And we are on the radar 283. On 090 on the distance of 400 Sierra Victor Juliet.
1: 6 Victor Juliet, right. You continue to send 5,000 feet, QNH 1004, report localized established.
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1: Excellent, Ryanair 662.
0: Roger, it's slightly better than what sets we've previously given. We've 10 kilometres at the moment. We've scattered 600 now and overcast 2,000.
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1: Pacific Victor Juliet, I'm passing Hex Post 10 down to 3,000 feet. You're clear for the ILS Zulu, runway 26, 4 5 miles.
0: 10 3,000 feet, clear for the ILS Zulu, 26, welcome, right at 66 Zulu. Right at 66 Zulu, can you come again the distance for reporting, please?
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0: 5 miles, right at 66 Zulu.

0: Runner 650 Juliet at the end, backtrack if you get Alpha 10-2 Romeo.
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1: 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Temperature plus 14 and the QNH 1004.
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0: Tower Logan, it's the Ryanair 65 Whiskey. X-ray 2 Romeo 1004, request departure clearance to Stansted.
1: Ryanair 65 Whiskey, X-ray clearance to London Stansted. Elgux 1 Bravo departure, flight level 90, squawk 6036.
0: Clear London Stansted via the Elgux 1 Bravo departure, stop line 90, squawk 6036. Ryanair 65 Whiskey, X-ray, thank you.
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0: Tower, Ryanair 6-5 Whiskey. Actually, have you the next point after Elgox? Is it Ulapu?
1: Ryanair 6-5 Whiskey, so you can expect after Elgox to be Botham.
0: Okay, that's copied. Elgox, Botham, Ryanair 6-5 Whiskey, cheers.

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Challenger Delta Charlie, Channel 139 with flight number 130-130 Brickett and Kirk.